0: Do you have allergies? I have terrible allergies.
1: No.
0: Good.
1: It's been a while, I get a little flare up.
0: Good.
1: Are you allergic to what? Anything?
0: Oh, yeah, go ahead if you want, but I'm terrible at that.
1: Yeah.
0: Yeah. Would you like that?

0: such a good girl, Kirtar.
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0: Oh,
1: it's
0: on.
1: Is that on? Okay. Let's start.
0: No, I'll just wait. You comfortable with that?
1: Yes.
0: Okay. 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

0: 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They are famous throughout the four ages. They subdue egotism and realize the word of the Guru Shabad. God, the architect of destiny, showers his mercy upon them. 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They restrain their wandering mind and keep it steady. The Nam, the name of the Lord, is the nine treasures. It is obtained from the Guru. By the Lord's grace, the Lord comes to dwell in the mind. Chanting the name of the Lord, Ram, Ram, the body becomes peaceful and tranquil. He dwells deep within. The pain of death does not touch him. He himself is our Lord and Master. He is his own advisor. O Nanak, serve the Lord forever. He is the treasure of glorious virtue. Chanting the name of the Lord, Ram, Ram, the body becomes peaceful and tranquil. He dwells deep within. The pain of death does not touch him. He himself is our Lord and Master. He is his own advisor. O Nanak, serve the Lord forever. He is the treasure of glorious virtue.
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0: Okay. Well, 13.
1: Because you're crossing the, but you lose a day.
0: You lose a day. There's a miss. Well, she's going to find it on the way home. It'll be back. Right. Like it.